love. 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Live on Highway 49. 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Live on Highway 49. Well, I get up in the morning. Ooh, Lord, boy, she down.

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I might be rocking to my head. Happy whatever get the blue. Catch a highway 49. Pay me no mind. Do this morning, boy. I may roll it.

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You try to fill them streetwalking women up with that moonlight wine. You done spent all your money, you done spent it mighty fast. Now, just went to breeze about

0: the loud minority. We are a part of the loud minority, and as such, we are a part of those concerned with change. This change must come in the form of victory over all the evils. The loud minority is not a non-profit organization, for indeed our profit must be the result of that victory. We are a part of the loud minority, and as such, we are a part of those concerned with freedom.
1: 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Freedom!
0: Over our own destiny, our own mind, our own family. The freedom comes only with the change, and the change comes only with the victory, so the victory is mandatory.

would come along. And he'd be tall and handsome, rich and strong. Now that boy I love has come to me, but he sure ain't the way I thought he'd be.

Yes, yes, yes. Uh-uh. What's that, boy? That's awful sad news. Oh, maybe you'd like to know about it. Yes, folks. Somebody stole my gal. Oh, mercy.

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say he signed with B. You couldn't tell some from one, no more by the burden of the tree. Time is drawing, yeah. Now can't you see, more and more heavy, yeah. Now it used to be the time, get a corn crop in March, but now we can't get one in June.

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I want you to listen because this is something that I want you to know. Listen. Listen. My love is like a flower. 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
1: Mama, did you really mean all that? I mean, after 10 years, you gonna put the man on me and make me take care of you and some other dude?
2: Well, I guess I really didn't mean all of it. It's just that I let my pride run away with me for a few minutes. I'm sorry. But you see, it was so easy for you to say goodbye. I know you now realize that you made a mistake. Made a mistake. But you took my heart. At least let me keep some pride for myself. 'Cause even now I would consider taking you back. But darling, it's the way you live.

the chief artist to have created a world of the mind, of the intellect and imagination, which was as real in its way as the actual country of man. Sir Karl Pottering, one of his most important papers, calls it the Third World, or World 3. The first world is the objective world of things. The second world is my inner subjective world. But, says Popper, there's a third world. Objective contents of thoughts. I am the Shardown.

another of these come along and chop you down. I'm absolutely keenly aware of my mortality. I mean, I could be here this year, next year. Another of these illnesses could come along and chop you down.

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Touch, and my heart begins.

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